0: continue.
1: You think he'll go on next year?
0: I think he will. I think he's got one more year.
1: The word is that the Gold Coast are really...
0: He's a magpie for life. Okay. But if he left, I'd be very disappointed. Right. But I can't say it.
1: Well, I think he'd be frightened of you, because I know I am. So.
0: But he's earned the right to take his time on that decision if he wanted to.
1: Absolutely.
0: Yeah.
2: Any other game that's going on at the moment in the AFL men's? Port Adelaide have just kicked a goal. They lead by 10 points midway through the third term over the Bombers at Marvel Stadium.
1: You ready to call that one yet, Ron?
2: No, I'm not.
1: No, okay. What about the Swans and Bombers AFLW? You ready to call that one?
2: I think the Swans will go on and probably win the points here.
1: You just count Essendon far too quickly.
2: Well, I'll tell you what, since you've got plenty to say, you can take up the call. Get us underway in this last quarter with, certainly the visitors in complete control. Really.
1: They are. 28 points up the Dockers to start the final term as Bree Davey gets the first possession in the centre of the ground. Little hand pass off to Runnels for Collingwood. Kick towards half forward. The target down there was Breed. Had a couple of beat in the air but brought the ball to ground. The umpire will ball it up. Now this will take place about 55 to 60 away from Collingwood's goal at the Sharon stand end of the ground, if you're familiar with Vic Park. And that's to the right of our broadcast position. And the ball up, grabbed by Bowers, who's had an amazing game. Little hand pass to Healy and gets a short kick across to her teammate in Kaufman, who's all, then all those plays have been good. A lot of contributors this afternoon, the Dockers, and that's what they wanted. They screened for their second tier players just to help those senior champions that they've got here at this club, as Lally's got it at half back. A little kick towards Newton, who punched it back to Lally, so Lally gets a check and chance with a long kick forward to the centre of the ground, grabbed by Kaufman again, hand pass over the top to half forward, it'll come back to Kaufman. She's inside forward 50 now, and the leader, she's hit up beautifully in Zanka, and Zanka's going to be an important player for the Dockers Eagles this year. This is her second game for a new club after well over 88th game today, so
0: Is that
1: 86 for the Demons.
0: Yep.
1: So this is, she's going to be such an important player. She's going to have a shot from 35 out, boundary line.
0: Right on the boundary.
1: Yep. An experienced player. Tough kick, which won't worry her. She's got her routine. She settles. The drop punt is half post high. I tell you, that's a ripping kick. That is a fantastic kick. Second goal to Zanka. And that is just all class from an experienced player. And the Dockers register their 50th point. They're 8-2-50. And Collingwood sit on 2-4-16, just a couple of minutes now into the final term. And Eags, that was a beautiful goal.
0: A fantastic goal. And that was very tight up against the boundary line. These pockets are pretty deep here, gentlemen. So it wasn't an easy kick by any stretch of the imagination. But they got it done. Fantastic player.
2: She never doubted herself either. She went straight back, didn't she?
0: Absolutely. In the moment. Yep. Went back and just slotted her, Ronnie.
1: A bit like us working with you, Ron. We never doubt ourselves.
2: The margin out to 34. So it's blowing out a little bit here as the rucks get set in the middle of the ground. Strom for the Dockers will be doing the work there, along with Barnett for
1: It's a bit like
2: Collingwood.
1: That. You see the roster and you go, who am I working with? Ronnie? Oh, that'll be right. Ronnie's good. He sorts things out.
0: Always an easy day when Ronnie's around.
2: Yeah, of course it is. Yeah.
1: You're a good bloke, Ronnie.
2: Yeah, especially if it goes across the face.
0: Hey, Ronnie. I haven't said it today.
2: No.
1: I said it early.
2: I might have been dodging
0: traffic.
1: Wasn't quite across the face, but I thought it was enough to say it.
2: Okay, working hard over the footy again is Bowers for Fremantle, trying to work it out. Collingwood have forced it forward to their half forward line. Little handball comes out from Breed. Didn't quite find a teammate, and running across half back Banfield for the Dockers. Gets a handball away to O'Driscoll. And now a hurried ball comes out of defence, but it's going to be marked by Collingwood. So the Magpies will be able to send it back inside 50 here. A little chip pass is good, and Breed will mark. Now, is she within range? 45 out directly in front for Collingwood.
0: I wouldn't have thought so. She's definitely looking to pass it off, so they need a bit of movement here, the forwards.
2: So she just puts it up as long as she can. It'll end at the top of the goal square. Gets to the back, and eventually it rolls out of play. So we'll have a throw-in deep in the forward pocket for Collingwood, who have only kicked the two majors today, so they'll be keen to try and get another goal on the board here as the boundary umpire gets set to throw it in.
1: So it'll spin back into play. As the Magpies, as Ronnie said, searching for their third. And the Dockers already a goal on the board in this final quarter. Bursting through the pack and doing some real nice work on that occasion with Centra, who's presented herself pretty well today for the Pies, and snapped a nice goal after controlling the footy in the right forward pocket. Across the body, puts it through. Collingwood get their third, 3-4-22 they are. 8-2-50 are the Dockers. 4 minutes into the final term. And Centra gets her first goal, Ashley Centra, this afternoon. And that's her eighth in a career of 10 games so far, Reeves. Yeah. And she looks all class. She's going to be hopefully a long-term player for the Magpies.
0: Oh, she definitely is. She's been really good today. She's been up in the defensive half there, Ronnie and Baz, for a period of time for that first half. And she was pretty solid across half back, links up very well, using the ball very nicely. And now she's come forward to provide another option. And I was just watching her then. I thought it was at least a 50-game player, but she's only played the 10 games today, or 10th game today. And she looks like she's got a long career ahead of her.
2: Ah, good snap. So, bit of a tonic for the Magpie fans that have come out and supported their team here today in the AFLW. Knocked down in the ruck. Strom's going to do her own roving. Mimstrom up towards half forward for Fremantle. No mark. Ground level. Dockers have got control of the footy, although they're dispossessing some good tackling by Collingwood. Rose working hard. She's dispossessed in a tackle. She tries to pinch it back and succeeds, although her little handball wasn't successful. Newton took it for the Dockers. Got her handball off to a teammate. It ends up back with Brazil, whose kick was smothered. Now Collingwood can work it forward. Might have been Centra again, I reckon. Had her kick half smothered. And now Dockers will, you would think, through weight of numbers, work this footy out. And it was McCarthy who got it off to a teammate. They're making heavy weather of it, though. Baz, Collingwood are working hard to keep it in their forward zone.
1: Yeah, it's a bit of back and forward at the moment. Hand pass comes out to Pugh for the Dockers, but a rush kick will go forward to the wing, out of sight of the ground, and the mark will be taken by Bamford for the Pies. So it looks for a teammate about 20 metres forward. Alex to hand pass the player running past and shoot, who kicks up towards half forward. There's Centra again. And Centra, nice little hand pass back to Rowe, who kicks Collingwood towards Schleicher, inside forward 50. A one-on-one, didn't mark, but protected the drop zone, went back on and claimed the footy. Hand pass for Gaining, it's all happening. About 40 from their goal. Centra's back in there again. Trying to get a hand pass to Barwon. That was tapped away, full of the ball. O'Driscoll for the Dockers has it. Heavy tackle laid by the Pies. And the umpire lets it go. The player getting up and having a flying shot at goal. On that occasion was Ramos, and it threw for a point for Collingwood.
0: Collingwood's pressure has gone right up here, Jim.
1: Well, they've had a crack, haven't they? Yeah. 3-5-23 plays, 8-2-50. You look at a player like Ashley Centra, number one pick in the 2024 draft. And
0: can see why.
1: That's the future for the Pies, isn't it? And she's building into a huge career.
2: Pugh from full back. And off the pack, White got a handball out. And now the Magpies will go back inside from whence it came. There's Centra again. Couldn't quite hold the mark. Roving for the Magpies, trying to work her way through. Now the umpire said holding the ball.
1: She's said that not happy.
2: Breed.
0: Well, she deserved the free kick there.
1: She's gone back to the umpire twice and arms at the sides. And what the hell?
0: Yeah, with the socks.
2: O'Driscoll for the Dockers with the free kick at full back. Ball spoiled to the back of the pack. Trying to work it forward, Patterson. Only as far as McCarthy for the Dockers. She tried to get it off to a teammate in Stennett. She was immediately tackled. Umpire said, I'll have it. It's 40 out from the Collingwood goal. It was certainly doing a lot more attacking in this quarter. They trail by 27 points.
1: Ball thrown up in the air. The Magpies searching. Benici sees the ball bounce past. A heavy tackle laid by Barwon. In the back, said the umpire.
2: You're right, Eggs.
0: Going right, Baz.
1: So, yes. So the free kick will be taken by Stannard, who got pushed in the back. And Stannard has it in the back pocket for the Dockers, who have been good all day. The Pies have been good in this final term. The Dockers have already kicked a goal themselves. 27 points up they are. Kick outside defensive 50 is magnificent, and Strom stands up high and takes a mark, the ruck for the Dockers. An important player this afternoon. Kicked a goal in the third term. A kick forward to the wing. Oh, look at that. Full of the ball, Banfield. A little bit of experience. Little hand pass over the top towards Zanka.
2: Oh, she's caught.
1: Cracks the ball to the boundary line. Ronnie said she's caught. The umpire says, is she Gonzo Runner,
2: yeah,
1: in the words
2: gone.
1: Of you?
2: Yeah, she's gone like last week's play, Baz.
1: So Tani White will get the free kick at halfback. Always works hard, Tani White, Eags.
0: She definitely does.
1: And one of the class acts at Collingwood. Kicks towards the wing broadcast side. No mark taken. Full of the ball for the Pies. It's grabbed by Breed. Little hand pass off and a kick towards the centre of the ground, but dropping back and marking Healy for the Dockers. Has got it right in the middle of Vic Park. And the Dockers up by 27 points as we tick up to the 9-minute mark of the final term.
2: So Healy, short, missed the target. Bounce beat everybody. Eventually the handball comes out towards McCarthy. She handballed it forward. On the end of it there was Smith. Tried to hook it around the body.
1: Good mark.
2: And has it been marked? It has for Collingwood, last line. And the Magpies will get a short kick out of defence in towards the back pocket.
1: So, indicating she wants to go long. In fact, now it's going to go back to from whence it came to shoot. Who's marked in the back pocket for Collingwood. Comes out to Rowe, but Rowe's got a couple of beat. And one of those Banfield, too tall. And it's set up for her, so she's taking a comfortable mark for the Dockers on forward 50. So once they get it in, Eags, it's very hard for the Magpies defenders to get it out, isn't it?
0: Yeah, absolutely. It's just very, very difficult.
1: They lock it inside their forward 50 very well. As the headbanded McCarthy tries to work her way out of a pack, and the umpire said you didn't get rid of the footy quick enough, and Benici's going to get the free kick. So Benici at halfback for Collingwood with a helmet on, as always, goes out wide. And the mark is taken by Shute. So at halfback on the boundary line. Drops it onto her right boot. Kicks out here to the wing. No mark taken. Full of the ball. An opportunity to run onto it for the Dockers by Pugh. Little hand pass will come over the top to Brazil. Brazil will go forward with a little hand pass to half forward. It's slapped out of the player's hands at the full of the ball centre. Beautiful work for the Pies. Clean hands into the centre of the ground to run off. A little hand pass back to centre who ran past. That was wide of her though, so she's got a bit of work to do. Hot with O'Sullivan on her lace. The tackle did well. So Sullivan punched the hand pass to Bowers. Another one to McCarthy and kicks the Dockers back inside. Ronnie, I lost my voice. And a one-on-one.
2: Never lose your voice.
1: And Zanka was underneath it, but the ball punched away from him out of bounds. And out of bounds it goes. And she just looks up and thinks about what could have been. About 35 metres away from the Dockers goal. I don't know what happened then, Ron. My voice went funny.
2: Yeah.
0: The first time ever.
2: Did it break?
1: No, it didn't break. It was just it went funny.
2: My voice broke.
1: Might have been that schnitzel Leagues was trying to get.
2: Throw in. Collingwood are controlling it, and they'll bring it out of defence. White got the handball back to Centra, and they share it. Oh, they're making heavy weather of it. Now they're clear. Ragone got a handball, and Centra gets a kick away up towards half forward. No mark taken. Dockers make a good spoil and force it out towards the boundary line. Taken by Brazil at Fremantle. Tried to handball it to a teammate at close quarters. She was heavily tackled. Too heavily, said the umpire. And it was deemed a dangerous tackle. Verrier, defensive side of the broadcast wing, will take it for Fremantle. Fremantle 8-2-50 and Collingwood 3-5-23. The kick forward for the Dockers is cut off. Good mark taken by Centra of Collingwood, defensive side of the wing. She kicks it short and finds a teammate who's pretty much right in front of the dugouts on the wing. And she's going to bring the ball up towards half forward. It cleared the initial contest and got to the back. Chance for Newton to run onto it for Fremantle. She couldn't. Forced to play tackler, and then there's a couple of heavy tackles going on. We've got a stoppage.
0: I just want to give a quick shout out to Fitzroy Stars female team, women's team today. They won the first ever premiership, Ronnie and Baz.
1: Fair.
0: Against Ivanhoe, 5-6-36-3-6-24.
1: First great ever work. Flag Eags.
0: First ever flag for the female side. So great work, girls. And
1: how long have the girls been running around?
0: About three, 4 years now.
1: Brilliant.
0: That was a prelim, and then a grand final last year where they went down, and then they finally broke the camel's back this year. And great work. Congratulations, girls. And I'm sure it's going to be a big week for them.
1: Mate, they'll be celebrating down at the Fitzroy Stars.
0: Absolutely.
1: They love the flags.
0: They do, mate.
1: They do. And rightly so. That's a fantastic footy club as McCarthy just kicks forward to the wing here for the Dockers. But it's going to be a mark for Collingwood. And it's taken by White and Rowe. Back to White, and now a kick inside forward 50 for the Pies. It's over the head of Centra, who's had a big second half, up to 15 possessions now. It's a reasonably quiet first half. She's been an imposing player. But out of the back pocket, an opportunity for Lowe. Got a short kick to halfback, but it's grabbed by Howarth, who has a flying shot at goal. And in the square, the mark's been taken for the Pies, and a snap for goal is a goal. And nice work from Ragone, who just found herself in the 10-yard square, as I still call it the 10-yard square. That's how old I am. And she was 5 metres out from goal.
0: What's a yard?
1: And Ragone kicked the goal. 4-5-29, the Pies, 8-2-50, the Dockers. In fact, it was
0: Bowen.
1: Yeah. Bowen. That's what I thought, Ronnie, and you pointed to Ragone.
0: Bowen, and that's a first ever goal, too. I think.
1: That's her first ever goal.
0: Yeah. Congratulations. She should have done a Chrissy Egan for the bird, but no. Don't do that.
2: I thought you were eating his chips.
1: Nervous energy.
0: Well, he paid for them, so you can have them.
2: Well, that's probably fair then.
0: Yeah.
2: Well, he wasn't eating mine, each, so let's face it.
0: They're well
2: done and dusted.
1: Right down in one gulp, yours.
2: Back to 21 points here. Fremantle 8-250. Collingwood with that goal moved to 4-5. 29, so they're winning the last quarter, Reeves, which is important.
0: They are, and that being said, could they come back, you reckon?
2: No, I don't know if there's enough time. But
0: definitely putting enough pressure on.
2: They got on the stoppage in the middle.
1: Two players under an injury cloud as well, with Breeden Nankerville, who's I don't think will take any further part of the game.
0: Okay.
2: Davey got a handball out. Now, Bonici looks like she's hurt, so keep an eye on her.
1: She goes in hard, Bonici.
2: As the Dockers work at the half forward. Some good holding up defensive work by Collingwood, and they'll see a stoppage, so it'll be thrown up.
1: You know what, those players that go in and under in the midfield, they get bashed around all day, and Bonici's one of those. There she goes again.
2: Yeah, she is. She's back working at it, but numbers will win out here for Fremantle. Lally's had a stack of it today, kicked it forward, couldn't find a teammate, and now the Pies will work it out off half back. No mark taken. O'Driscoll was up high, couldn't hold the mark for the Dockers, and in the end, the Magpies had the footy but couldn't break clear, so the umpire's going to come in and throw it up, and it is, between wing and half forward for Fremantle on this broadcast side of the ground.
0: Getting back to that Benici comment there, mate, she has to get in and under, because I'll tell you what, at a dinner table would be a bit of an awkward conversation if she didn't. That is Ryan Pendlebury's fiancé.
1: Oh, there you go.
0: Brother of the Scotty, the man himself.
1: Well, the player we were talking about, got a time with these, the great Scotty Pendlebury.
0: Ryan was a fantastic VFL player for Collingwood as well for a period of time there.
1: There you go. So Bauer's got a free kick here and has kicked it straight out of bounds, but it's inside forward 50, so it won't cop the lasso, Ronnie.
2: No, that's correct.
1: Sam Duncan tells
0: Sam Duncan. He loves it. I was listening to him last night. Was it last night?
1: Friday night
0: on radio, and he loved explaining it to Jono and the boys.
1: Lasso.
0: Yeah.
1: Obviously, weren't listening to me, Eeks, on the other one.
0: Well, actually, started with Triple M, mate.
1: Yeah, thank you.
2: White gets a kick out of defence, but Fremantle have the numbers here, and they'll share it by hand. It ends up with McCarthy, who just hurries it forward to half forward. No mark.
1: Tony White, big leap.
2: The ball at ground level, and they pile it on top of it. Collingwood appear to have the numbers, although there's plenty of tackling going on. Oh, gee, the umpire. That was a bit red hot, that one. Free kick for holding the ball will go to Collingwood.
1: It was against McCarthy, who was the only player going for the ball.
2: Oh, no, it goes in short, and Davey's got the footy for Collingwood.
1: So, Bree Davey, good return today. Been very, very good. So what they used to say about Ronnie at Campbell's Creek, you were very, very good today.
2: Yeah, yeah, of course.
1: Kick into the centre.
2: Have a dinner for two.
1: It'll bounce over the back. Little hand pass off there. Ronnie of the Pies. Trengove's got it. Runs to about 30 and misses. Oh, she's disappointed in
0: herself. She had plenty of time there, Baz.
1: Yeah, she did. And kicked it very wide. Just snuck in for a point. Been a good quarter, though, as Ronnie said, for the Pies. 4-6-30 they are. Back to within 20 points of the Dockers, who are 8-2-50. They're comfortable, the Dockers. Probably taking the foot off the pedal a little bit, Eeks, but the Pies certainly have lifted their intensity.
0: They sure have, and that's positive signs going in from a coaching staff standpoint. So, you know, gives you a little bit of belief and a bit of, you know, bit of pride moving into next week.
2: Fremantle bring the footy in. Long ball out towards the half-back line. Strom underneath it, couldn't mark. Taken by Centra, but she lost her footing at the vital moment. Bonici got a handball out. Collingwood keep possession. Davey, handball over the top to Centra. Got a handball away and a kick forward for Collingwood by Ramos. Wasn't what she wanted. It went off the side of the boot and went out of bounds on the full. O'Driscoll will take it in the back pocket for the Fremantle Dockers. Closing it on full time. It is the Dockers by 20 points as O'Driscoll's kick up towards half back. Bounces on its point and beats everybody pretty much. Collingwood again with the numbers. A short pass will come out, and underneath it's Rowe. She'll kick Collingwood back inside 50.
1: Yeah, it's a high ball, isn't it? Over Slice's head, though, and having the sit was O'Driscoll has taken a comfortable mark in the back pocket over Slice.
2: Been pretty good today, O'Driscoll.
1: Yeah, very good. The better players after the game of the Eagles. And the numbers kicked to Strom, who started this game well, and the ruck's been paid the mark. Just slapped out of her hands after she had clean hands on it. So at halfback, just outside defensive 50, kicked over. It'll be 19 minutes now into the final term. Strom's kicked Kicks a wobbly one. Looks like a very tired player at the moment. Fall the ball, an opportunity for Barwon. He kicked that last goal for the Pies. Kicks the half forward. Stopping it, though, was low. Low little hand pass off. Gives it to Banfield. Banfield to McCarthy. Little short kick to the wings. Good. And the mark has been taken by a player who sits behind a pole where we sit here. And it is Zanka. It's been terrific. Got a couple of goals, Eden Zanka. In her 88th game. Now a Docker, former Demon. Kicks forward to the wing. No mark taken. All the ball, players from both sides, pile on top of the footy. Good tackles laid. Tell you what, the tackling's been terrific in 2026 in the AFLW weeks.
0: Yeah, it is. And last year, it just seemed to be improving on all their games, you know, every year. So it's really good to watch the intensity around the ball.
2: Dockers win the footy from the stoppage. It'll be kicked forward by Lowe. And went in short, found a teammate. That was okay. And Verrier has the footy. Hey, Baz, I've got big news for you. Three-quarter time at the Docklands. The Bombers have hit the front. Lead by a point.
1: It's okay. I mean, look, we don't get too excited at Windy Hill these days, Ron.
2: Verrier's kick up towards full forward for Fremantle. All the numbers behind the footy, though, are with Collingwood, and they'll get the footy and bring it out of defence. Centre up high, couldn't hold the mark. Good tackle put on by O'Driscoll on her opponent. The umpire said, no, Pryor, give it to me. I'm going to come in and throw it up.
0: Last time Baz got excited at Windy Hill, he's ran a gown.
1: Yes. Not as that's exactly right.
2: I like it.
1: Sydney Swans, Essendon AFLW style. 19 minutes into the final term there in Sydney. Swans have a comfortable lead now. Ronnie, your mob, 24 points over my mob, the Bombers.
0: I think our siren's about to blow ourselves, I think.
2: Well, the Magpies are defending grimly here, and they've got to kick off the deck and force the ball out of play. And no lasso, so we're going to have a throw-in on the wings.
0: Sam Dunk will be different.
2: He will be. 8-2-50 are the Dockers. 4-6-30 Collingwood closing in on full-time.
1: With the Swans' second win in their season. So undefeated they are. Siren goes here. The Dockers get their first win of the AFLW season. Terrific effort from them. Visiting a long way from home here at Vic Park. They win 8-2-50, 20-point winners over Collingwood, 4-6-30.

head of mine. I yell, stick 'em up, give me your money, your watches and rings. Well, I call New York and talk to that brain quack. I said, Doc, I've got to have my old brain back. He said, I'm sorry there, Mr. Cash, but I can't do that. He said, I put your brain in a chicken last Monday. He's singing your songs and making lots of money. And I got him signed to a 10-year recording contract. Now, friends, if you see me walking down the street, remember what you see ain't necessarily me. 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But when you got 10 bucks that you can blow, you ought to catch that Johnny Chicken show. He's doing fairs and concert dates all up and down the line.

riding on the Adelinger power out of Anglerin. 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
1: Yes, hello and welcome to Let's Talk. I am Karen Durante. Firstly, I'd like to acknowledge our ancestors and our elders whose shoulders we stand on. I also want to acknowledge traditional owners of the land where you're listening to this broadcast or podcast from, and acknowledge that Aboriginal and Torres Strait Islander peoples have never ceded their sovereignty.

My name is Anna Goodhind, the Visual Arts Coordinator from Country Arts SA. Speaking in regards to the Professional Development Award Breaking Ground 2014, and you're listening to Ummiwara Radio on 89.1 FM.

trucks driving closer to 60 k's an hour in a 50 zone. It's a residential area with cars parked on either side, so he veers into the middle of the road. But that's all right, nothing's coming the other way. A small child just ran out from behind a car and Nick couldn't stop in time, just because he promised he'd be home half an hour ago. Speeding. What's your excuse? The Government of South Australia and the Motor Accident Commission ask you to stop. Think.

0: 85.
1: You've tuned into the Brekkie Show right here on Amuwa Radio 89.1 FM, playing you the best music. La!

0: walls or simply grab my hand. Love shouldn't be contraband. It shouldn't trample on your confidence. Shouldn't be seen as less than compliments.
1: Do you think you're too young to have a heart attack? Or that it could never happen to you? Well, here's Barry's story. He's 41 now, and of Aboriginal and Australian South Sea Islander descent. 2 years ago, he had a heart attack, but he mistook the severe chest pain for heartburn or indigestion and didn't go to the doctor until the next morning. If he'd gone to the doctor straight away, things might have been better, but instead, part of his heart was badly damaged. Barry has used his experiences to help others through his role in promoting heart health at the Wuchopperen Aboriginal Health Service in Cairns.
2: I'd had a cardiac event myself. I'd had chest pain and I didn't know what it was. And I find that a lot of people are in that situation where they mistake the symptoms for a bad experience of indigestion or gastric reflux, and we don't recognise what's going on. And because I'd gone through the cardiac rehab program myself, I noticed there was a big difference between the number of indigenous people who were on the ward when I'd been admitted to the hospital and the number of people who were not attending. And it seemed that they were just coming out from hospital and they were going home and they weren't attending rehab, or they weren't finding out a bit more about what had happened to them, what they could do about not having another heart attack.
1: So remember, if you want to lower your risk of heart attack, start by improving your health by giving up smoking, getting some regular physical activity, and sticking to a healthy weight. And if you feel chest pains or other symptoms of a heart attack, call 000 straight away.
2: If you're experiencing chest pain, every minute counts. If you're not too sure what it is, get it checked out. And don't think it's heartburn and don't think it's something else. Get it looked at, because until you get it looked at and you seek that medical attention, it's undiagnosed chest pain. We don't know what it is.

Hey, I'm looking out for love. So when all hope seems lost, like no matter where I turn, then there's nowhere to turn. And every day it seems like encounter another problem. And the weight of the world is too much to bear.

Have you felt sad inside for a long time now? Do you feel tired? Maybe you don't want to do the things you used to do. Or sometimes think of hurting yourself. You are not alone. There are many types of support and healing available, but with the right help, most people can feel stronger inside. This can take time, but small steps can lead to big changes. Make Beyond Blue one of those steps for support, advice or action. 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Station sponsor.